0: there any way that he thought this was consensual or no? Just because...
1: I don't believe that you can think that scenario was consensual. You have to understand that wasn't, when somebody is repeatedly... I mean, when somebody in the middle of it says, "Don't touch me," like, yeah, that's obviously not consensual.

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1: It's Eric. 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
6: Day. This evening, Buildings Commissioner Ahmad Tighani says that they feel confident the building is stable thanks to the emergency shoring measures that have been taking place.
7: We've been monitoring the building for many hours. They have not seen any movement. We have monitoring positions set up outside and inside the building that's allowing us to track the situation.
6: Maine Democratic Senate nominee Graham Plattner is facing calls to step down after allegations of sexual assault. Now a Maine Democratic Party official is confirming reports that Plattner's campaign has been trying to influence the process for selecting a replacement Senate nominee. CENTCOM says U.S. airstrikes hit over

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6: From ABC News, I'm Dave Packard. Growing calls for Maine Democrat Graham Plattner to drop out of a Senate race following a string of scandals, including new claims of sexual assault. Now, the state's Democratic Party confirmed reports that Plattner's campaign has been trying to influence the process for selecting a replacement Senate nominee. In a video posted to X, Executive Director Devin Murphy Anderson also says they've heard echoed calls to Plattner to exit the race.
7: We have also reiterated that Graham Plattner must drop out of this race so that Democrats in Maine can focus on defeating Susan Collins this November.
6: The Senate race in Maine is considered a must-win for Democrats to take control of the Senate. In New York City, Building Commissioner Ahmed Tegani confirmed Tuesday night that ongoing efforts to temporarily stabilize an under-construction buckling high-rise in Midtown Manhattan are going well.
8: We have been able to bring in a plan and materials to stabilize the impacted floors and looking to extend that stability plan to other parts of the building.
6: Residents in some nearby buildings that were evacuated have been allowed to return. The U.S. escalating tensions with Iran again on Tuesday, launching new strikes after they say neutral ships were targeted in the Strait of Hormuz. ABC's Rachel Scott.
9: U.S. officials tell us the strikes targeted Iranian defense and coastal surveillance systems, missile and drone launch sites, and port facilities, calling the attacks a clear violation of the ceasefire and wholly unacceptable. The U.S. also revoking part of the deal President Trump signed that allowed Iran to sell its oil on the international market.
6: Health officials in New York City are investigating a Legionnaire's disease cluster on Manhattan's Upper East Side. Health officials say 23 cases of the severe pneumonia have been confirmed in two neighborhoods. No deaths have been associated with the outbreak. The health department believes the likely source of the bacteria is a cooling tower in the area. You're listening to ABC News.
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31: 405 in the Loud Security Systems Traffic Center. Good morning to all of our early risers. We do have some construction around the metro. Let's start with that east side, I-285 southbound. That's going to be your inner loop at Glenwood Road, exit 44. You do have a right lane knocked out there. Lots of flashing lights on the scene as you try and get on that on-ramp. And in the northeast, I-85 northbound at Pleasant Hill Road, you got a couple of right lanes knocked out there due to a cone zone situation. But if I know like I know, then probably these were getting picked up within the next hour. But for now, not really impacting your ride traveling. Just want to stay to the far left as they are working up there. I'm Chinwe Maponya-Cook, Triple Team Traffic, 95.5 WSB.
32: I'm WSB meteorologist Christina Edwards. Partly cloudy skies for Wednesday. Just an isolated chance for a pop-up storm in the afternoon. Otherwise hot with a high of 93, cooling to the mid-70s on Thursday morning. Thursday afternoon, daytime high 94, staying mainly dry throughout the day. Friday, scattered rain showers and thunderstorms, highs in the mid-90s.

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4: It is 1:30. Good afternoon. I'm Sabrina Cupid. This news is sponsored by Ben Hill Renovation. In Marietta, three men have been arrested on human trafficking charges, and a search is underway for a fourth person this afternoon. Marietta Police Spokesman Chuck McPhillamy tells WSB that it was a call about squatters at an apartment complex on Franklin Gateway that uncovered the crime. He says when officers arrived, they found multiple people sleeping in the apartment, including two females.
5: The two females, it turned out, were juvenile runaways. They both appeared to be under the influence of something and in need of medical care.
4: Now, the investigation uncovered that the girls were being sold for sex. Three men in custody this afternoon. One still on the run, 18-year-old Jaden Mitchell. Anybody with information on his whereabouts being asked to call police. Your weather for today, partly cloudy, breezy, afternoon highs around 93. WSB meteorologist Christina Edwards will have Atlanta's most accurate and dependable forecast coming up in just a matter of minutes. This is new at 1:30. 10 people have been arrested in an undercover operation and charged with pandering in Gwinnett County. Police say the 10 men allegedly solicited an undercover deputy for sex. The sheriff's office saying that the operation is part of the sheriff's office ongoing efforts to combat sexual exploitation by targeting those who create the demand for it. For prostitution and criminal activity, they say that often exploits vulnerable individuals. West Nile positive mosquitoes have been found in Grant Park. Fulton County is working with a mosquito control vendor now to exterminate them. County staff also visiting surrounding neighborhoods, knocking on doors to spread awareness and keep the community educated. You are urged to take precautions to prevent mosquito bites. The CDC has warned Americans to be extra vigilant this year against mosquito bites as West Nile virus cases are surging across the United States. And Atlanta-based Delta Airlines announcing a new class for travelers. It's called Basic Business. It comes without perks like free seat selection or airport lounge access. United Airlines announced a similar new fare earlier this year. Let's take a look at the markets. The Dow right now is down 525 at 52,399. So the Dow's down almost a full percent. NASDAQ's in positive territory, but only slightly. And the S&P is also in the red. It's 132.
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